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0: Yeah, yeah.
3: Yeah, that at least, you don't want to follow. But I say, I got a better banana, so you did it. But I say, I'm successful.
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0: I know what
7: I
0: know, man. Yeah. All right, I go quill
7: or I go quill. Every woman of the match, and the man of the match, and I think it was born. There's really a negative 16 June.
0: Oh, like a 16th of June.
7: Yeah, I'm sure none of the 16th.
0: Ah, wow. Nagano October, 19 October.
7: All right. You're going to win of the match.
0: Whatever I can now, whatever I can. Thank you. 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Hmm. 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What I said I do. 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Yeah.

0: I'm your woman, Kotoko Selena Johnson. Zitoron Chaka, Kotobele FM, but Kotoko Chula Africa Bora. Let's make sure Mr. Tolibisha Irigabara. Hey, now let Tomoli Bilekae, Skachava, and Ponedisha, number again, WhatsApp 082 869 1645. 082 869 1645. We're now let Tomoli Bilekae. Miss Song Yalikono, Miss Song Yalabobedi, last June, Marketica FM, house number 66. Now and sale o likile neng re go potse wena re o likile neng fela ga ba le re botse gore na o le tengwe le bile kae ska chabale tsa hutha e re nya ka go ye kwa 0828691645. Once you enter my house, it then becomes our house.
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0: I did which I had in a gun willing. 3 to 5. 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
0: 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Okay, yeah. 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
2: 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Tabao, I said, Hanuman Miro, Scomodilla Garra, did JV are in Sora.
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2: 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Secondly, we will continue to prevent people from entering the country irregularly and illegally. Thirdly, we are and will continue to stamp out corruption in our immigration system. Fourthly, we will strengthen our immigration laws and policies.
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1: 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Government further emphasizes that the user pay principle remains an important part of South Africa's road infrastructure funding framework, where it is broadly accepted by road users through negotiation and agreement, appropriately structured, legally sound, and supported by clear policy certainty.
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2: 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He's also a person who's taken the trouble to study at postgrad level about how to run modern cities. So he's not just talking. He's somebody who's lived the experience of these struggles, but also has taken the trouble to develop himself.

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2: 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Secondly, we will continue to prevent people from entering the country irregularly and illegally. Thirdly, we are and will continue to stamp out corruption in our immigration system. Fourthly, we will strengthen our immigration laws and policies.
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2: Employers who hire undocumented workers and exploit their vulnerability are breaking the law. They undermine our labor laws and standards. They undermine fair competition. And they undermine opportunities for South Africans. Such conduct will attract far stronger penalties and far stricter enforcement.
1: Presidente o re Aforika Borwa e ka se kgone go shogana le mathata a le nnoši gomme go tlhokega gore go be le tšhomišano go rala le kontinente ka bophara.
2: Through SADC, the African Union and our bilateral relations with other countries, we will seek to find sustainable solutions to these challenges. As part of this effort, I will be sending envoys to a number of sister African countries to outline the measures that we are announcing this evening and to deal comprehensively with the issue of migration in cooperation with those countries.
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2: In this coming elections, we don't want any coalition. We want the ANC to govern without any coalition so that they can be able to bring service to labor. At the moment, we are begging other political parties to come on board and support us. I fully supported the call made by ANC colleagues that we don't want any coalition, but we are forced to do that as we don't have a majority because people did not come out in numbers.
3: In the ANC, I know all our man be now.
1: Mbalula o tsweleditse maikutlo ka boipelaetso bjo bo tswelago pele ditikologong tse dingwe tsa naga kgatlhanong le bafaladi bao ba sego molaong. 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
4: The issue that has been raised about illegal immigrants and some promoting drugs and building drug cartels in a number of areas is the truth. In this particular instance, government must formulate a comprehensive legal response to undermine illegal mobilization. And that will lead to vigilantism and our country to be flagged as a xenophobic country. South Africa is not xenophobic, and that we will contest. The government must respond to that. What we are against is when citizens organize themselves into groups and take the law into their own hands and call for shutdown and all of that.
1: Baswa ba ANC bao ba bego ba tsenetse kopano ba ipileditse go ba bangwe go tšea maikarabelo a go aga bokamoso bja bona le go ba tlhotlheletša go kgatha tema dikgethong. 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
5: They must encourage their talents. Sometimes we are brilliant and we have the mindset that God gave us to work hard. They know how to do things, but the thing is they are lazy.
6: I think youth must come and vote to exercise their rights so that they can nominate their well-educated leader. I believe education is very important because the mind is working in a different way than an uneducated person.
1: Baithaopi ba bangwe Bongi Nkosi Sikhali go tswa ka Ntuzuma le Nokulunga Malinga go tswa kwa Mašu ba re ba ithukišeditse go boledišana le badudi go ba abela melaetša e mebotse ka ANC.
7: Just to make sure that I defend all the ANC has done to the community and make sure that our councillor Mafizo and I'm assisting them to report all the relevant social ills such as crime and water crisis.
8: It is very important.
6: important for young people to be role players in decision making. I do understand there's a lot of high unemployment rate, and our graduates need to collaborate with higher structures within the organization to create opportunities.
1: Balula o tlhotlheleditse baithaopi go šoma ka maatla go tsošološa segwera magareng ga ANC le badudi. 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
1: On the bill is not the differences between me and the minister. There's nothing, you know, this is not a personal, it's about the bill and the small businesses. And me and the minister work very well together. But where there is a policy difference, I must highlight it. The fact that we've got a good relationship doesn't mean that when policy creeps in that I see that is going to cause problems, I need to keep quiet because we've got a working relationship. We also need to understand that, you know, in the GNU, you are not there to just support things that you see that are going to create challenges and problems in the system. And that is why the minister also allows me this voice to actually voice it in any platform.
0: President Cyril Ramaphosa o re mmušo o tla matlafatša maetapišo a go leka go lwantšhana le bofaladi bjo bo sego molaong mo nonageng. 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
2: Firstly, we are and will continue to crack down on the violation of our immigration, labor and other laws. Secondly, we will continue to prevent people from entering the country irregularly and illegally. Thirdly, we are and will continue to stamp out corruption in our immigration system. Fourthly, we will strengthen our immigration laws and policies.
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3: 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The department has already received its initial allocation to initiate just over 18,000 individuals. Distribution to districts commenced on the 34th of May 2026. Additional stock will be supplied on a quarterly basis.
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4: Employers who hire undocumented workers and exploit their vulnerability are breaking the law. They undermine our labor laws and standards. They undermine fair competition. And they undermine opportunities for South Africans. Such conduct will attract far stronger penalties and far stricter enforcement.
2: Motlatsa tona wa tlhabolla dikgwebo potlana Jane Sithole. 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
5: On the bill, it's not the differences between me and the minister. There's nothing, you know, this is not a personal, it's about the bill and the small businesses. And me and the minister work very well together. But where there is a policy difference, I must highlight it. The fact that we've got a good relationship doesn't mean that when policy creeps in that I see that is going to cause problems, I need to keep quiet because we've got a working relationship. We also need to understand that, you know, in the GNU, you are not there to just support things that you see that are going to create challenges and problems in the system. And that is why the minister also allows me this voice to actually voice it in any platform

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0: 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The British are Jona, which are the province in Kamukaka, Africa, Uruwa. 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
1: Wait,
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2: 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They undermine our labor laws and standards, they undermine fair competition, and they undermine opportunities for South Africans. Such conduct will attract far stronger penalties and far stricter enforcement.
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3: what we're bringing to the healthcare system is really accessibility from both a portability aspect and a cost aspect. So X-rays, yes, they're, you know, can be bulky and difficult to transport and sometimes even have some regulatory requirements to be set up in certain areas, but they're also really expensive, whereas our tool is, you know, it fits in the palm of your hands, it's a low-cost option, and it's by multiple different users. It doesn't have to be a radiographer. So a community health worker can use our tool, which is another massive advancement in accessibility to the community screening.
0: Re sa le go tseo e tla re mesong ya lehono gore ya maphelo ka Gauteng ya thomološa ka kgato ya pele ya go tlhabela batho ka tshwana ya go thibela twatši ya HIV ya Lenacapavir. 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
4: 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The department has already received its initial allocation to initiate just over 18,000 individuals. Distribution to districts commenced on the 34th of May 2026. Additional stock will be supplied on a quarterly basis.
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8: Ah, you are a real dude. You are a real dude. You are a real dude. You are a real dude. You are a real dude. You are a real dude. You are a real dude. You are a real dude. You are a real dude. You are a real dude. You are a real dude. You are a real dude. You are a real dude. You are a real dude. You are a real dude. You are a real dude. You are a real dude. You are a real dude. You are a real dude. You are a real dude. You are a real dude. 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
5: 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Let's go. Let's go.
1: 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Let's go. Let's go. Let's go. Let's go. Let's go. Let's
5: 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Let's go. Let's go. Let's go. Let's go. Let's go. Let's go. Let's go. Let's go. Let's go. Let's go. Let's go. Let's go. Let's go. Let's go.
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2: 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Umongameli talks about strengthening them. People of South Africa just need the president and the government of South Africa to fight for them, to be in control. Ama borders ethu, people just do as they please.
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3: the president might as well be guilty of what he has called to try to explain, because in his cabinet he harbors xenophobes, he harbors Afrophobes who are known to have embarked prior to elections and now on what is called Abahambe, a brigade that is made up of former convicts. 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
4: what we're bringing to the healthcare system is really accessibility from both a portability aspect and the cost aspect. So X-rays, yes, they're, you know, can be bulky and difficult to transport and sometimes even have some regulatory requirements to be set up in certain areas, but they're also really expensive, whereas our tool is, you know, it fits in the palm of your hands, it's a low-cost option, and it is by multiple different users. It doesn't have to be a radiographer. So a community health worker can use our tool, which is another massive advancement in accessibility to the community screening.
1: Bahlankedi ba tsa maphelo ka Democratic Republic of Congo ba re go rerišana le badudi go thuša go fokotša go keka ga bolwetse bja Ebola. 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Richard Kago wa BBC o di tseba bokaone.
5: Lack of awareness was the biggest challenge when the outbreak was first declared. Responders faced distrust and even hostility. To change that, the government and partners brought traditional healers on board, persuading them to work with health teams. Local radio, a trusted source, has been airing programs to counter rumors and even win over skeptical communities. Officials say the approach is improving prevention and surveillance. So far, 86 people are known to have died, while 9 have recovered.
1: Ke re ruma ruma ka taba kgolo ya gore mokgatlho wa March and March o re o ya go tswela pele go phethagatša molawana wa taolo goba tshepidišo ya bosenyi wo o dumelela go badudi go golega bao bao ba go bosenyi. 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
6: 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Tabela FM, house number 66. I didn't say that Tabela FM is going to be a house. Say, it's going to be a house. Hashtag, house number 66, so, if it's going to be a house. So, if you're going to be a house, you're going to be a house. You're going to be a Tabela FM is going to be a house. 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
2: There have been weaknesses in the way migration has been managed in our country. There have been weaknesses in rigorous and focused enforcement. We admit that. And there have been weaknesses of corruption.

0: disrupt public order and unlawful action resulting in intimidation, violence and destruction of property will be dealt with decisively without any delay by the police. While the right to protest is recognized by the Constitution, it should be done so within the confines of the law. Any form of lawlessness will not be tolerated. There are lawful avenues available for raising grievances, and we encourage all parties to use those channels rather than resorting to violent protest.
1: Karolo lengwe mokgatlo wa March and March o re o ya go tswela pele go phethagatsa molawana wa taolo go ba tshepidiso ya bosenyi wo o dumela go ba dude go golega bao ba ba go bosenyi. 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
2: The government is trying to deal with the immigration crisis without the people. And I can safely tell you, if they wanted to make sure that there's no violence, that people are abiding by the laws when dealing with the immigration crisis, they should have formulated a plan that includes communities in getting rid of illegal immigrants. And now here's the problem with what the president is saying. In Section 24 of the Immigration Act, in the Criminal Procedures Act, we are entitled to enforce citizens' arrest. The president cannot simply ignore and disown that.
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3: Three suspects, two men aged 23 and 25 and a 23-year-old woman were arrested. The swift response by SAPS members and LEAP officers led to the arrest of the suspects and the recovery of the weapon. The injured officer is receiving medical treatment and is in a stable condition. The suspects remain in custody while the matter is under investigation.
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0: 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We admit that. And there have been weaknesses of corruption. There have been gaps in our systems that have undermined public confidence. South Africans are entitled to expect better.
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3: 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While the right to protest is recognized by the Constitution, it should be done so within the confines of the law. Any form of lawlessness will not be tolerated. There are lawful avenues available for raising grievances, and we encourage all parties to use those channels rather than resorting to violent protest.
1: Tabakholo re Lieutenant Colonel wa di Hawks Joseph Sebola o tshela pele go fa bohlatsepela ga commission ya madlanga mo lebakeng le ma le bana le go thupia ga cocaine ya dikilograma tse magolo shupa ka Ireton mo ngwageng wa 2018. 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
2: The male victim was positively identified by family members, while the identity of the female victim has not been confirmed. However, a female has been located and is expected to assist with the identification process to determine whether the deceased is their daughter. 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According to the family, he has not returned home. They have been unable to reach him on his cell phone.
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3: Emergency services and all relevant stakeholders are on the scene. Motorists are urged to approach the area with caution, reduce speed and follow instructions from the traffic officials. Delays are expected.
0: Lieutenant Colonel wa di Hawks Joseph Sebola o tlhaloseditse komišene ya matlanga ka tsela yeo app ya melaetša ya

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1: You noted that there were different messaging applications that were used by the individuals.
2: Yes.
1: One of which was Trima.
2: That is correct.
1: Can you explain to the commissioners what Trima is?
2: Trima messaging application uses encryption, open source technology, and does not require an email or phone number to sign up. It protects your metadata and permanently deletes messages after they are sent. The images below are from the application Trima with ID, as it does not use phone number.
0: Democratic Alliance ere e amogela polelo ya mo president Cyril Ramaphosa malebana le ditaba tsa bofaladi. 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
3: South Africans must reject xenophobia. We must uphold our constitutional values and we must never allow anger over the hardships of the economy to become violence against vulnerable people. So the DA will support every lawful effort in the GNU to restore order, to secure our borders and to fix the broken systems that have allowed illegal migration to become a source of this fear and this frustration we have in the country.
0: Tabagolo re ngwana wa ngwanenyana wa mengwaga e le somehlano o bolailwe ka go thuntšhwa nakong ya methuntšhano magareng ga digogwara tša bosenyi ka Sherwood Park go la Atlantis ka provinceng ya Western Cape. 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
1: 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We want to send a strong message to criminals that no amount of intimidation will deter SARS from protecting the citizens of this province. The government, together with SARS, is intensifying crime-fighting strategies to protect the citizens of Nelson Mandela District.
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3: 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The two talk about Pier 1 and 2. What is significant about Pier 1 and Pier 2?
4: Please say if I'm correct. 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
1: There has to be a diplomatic solution and they have to sit around the table because eventually they have to agree on this. Of course, we can help with the ceasefire, also the escorting of the ships, and we will discuss this. But the first point is really the ceasefire. Of course, we are in touch with both parties to really give them this message that ceasefire is very much weighted. I mean, stopping this war right now, opening the Strait of Hormuz, and then using the time for a longer discussions when it comes to the more difficult topics like nuclear but other critical issues that are there.
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1: This computer screenshot, commissioners, indicate that comes from the harbor itself. It's a property of Transnet, which means somebody from within Transnet captured this screenshot, forwarded it to this person.
2: To Alpha?
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3: 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We want to send a strong message to criminals that no amount of intimidation will deter SARBs from protecting the citizens of this province. 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
2: We as Action SA have consistently argued that South Africa's immigration challenges are fundamentally an enforcement challenge. We already have laws and institutions in place, but there has been a failure to implement them effectively. We have repeatedly raised concerns about porous borders, corruption among officials, weaknesses in the asylum system and visa systems, and the slow pace of consequence management against those who undermine the integrity of our immigration framework.
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3: 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We are still saying it's a peaceful march. Reason is we can't stop it now because our president yesterday has spoken. We are still being oppressed, the action is not being taken, so we are saying today enough is enough. Up until the 30th this thing will continue, up until the 30th, and even if it takes beyond the 30th we're still going to push it.
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4: Nervous for him. As a fellow, as a former pro, I would say stay away from the noise. You know, I think the World Cup is such a stage where things can either go really right for you or really, really wrong because of the expectation and the eyes. And for a young footballer, that can either make you or break you. I don't know him personally, but I'd like to believe with what he's achieved so far, there's a certain character that he has. And the one thing about football is it'll test that character 100%. Whether it's this tournament or whatever tournament there is in the future, that will happen. And I would like to believe that he has the personality and the character to drag himself out of any other situation as a leader and figure it out. So therefore, going back to being a fan, saying that, that eases the nerves. But it's important, regardless of what happens.
3: Pretoria ba rakile kwanelo kopo bjale ka motlhatlhi wa bona morago gore a tswe maemong a bolesomete go dipapadi tša Motsepe Foundation Championship setlha tsa go feta. 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
2: Luckily, when we get to council, because we will be in council and we will be in government after the 4 November 2026, just let's be very clear about that. When we get to council, it will be an opportunity to work on the adjusted budget for the city of Joburg. The first issue is to ensure that the finances of Joburg are sorted and you've got a funded budget. Now that requires certain trade-offs and priorities to be on the agenda. One.
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3: The NFP has taken firm action against four party leaders in a move that's been seen as a latest fallout from Mbalishinga's expulsion. KZN Secretary Zodwa Mtshali's suspension follows her public statements backing Shinga. The party says Mtshali is suspended for 3 months pending an investigation into her conduct. In addition, Sibusiso Mkabela has been removed as national chairperson, while Winile Mhlongo has been stripped of the national organizer position. These three, along with Thuba Twala, have all been removed from the party's NEC and National Working Committee. The NFP says the decisions aim to strengthen discipline, accountability, and organizational stability. Zanele Butelezi, SABC News, Durban.
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4: We therefore support a stronger action against illegal immigration, corruption in the immigration system, document fraud, and employers who exploit undocumented workers. At the same time, the PAC wishes to emphasize a fundamental pan-African principle. No African is a foreigner in Africa. The issue is not African people themselves, but the unlawful and unmanaged movement of people across borders. We reject xenophobia.
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3: Honest, I was not happy with the performance. Maybe, and that was certainly also a reason that yes, we still need a few more days to adapt at that high altitude. I saw yesterday players who couldn't do the efforts anymore that they wanted to do. So that is certainly because of the high altitude here. But again, this is not really a problem. I'm sure that with the 4 days that is still remaining, that we will be ready for the game of Thursday.
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0: u love boy kona studio ni ha ke na boy ngwara ra
1: ladies man tombaza
0: bona ari mamogeleng ka sopo go
1: how do you feel ngo love boy
0: ere ke mo fedi porompete that's how we feel that's how we feel ka love boy ra mogela go ntshirgele o ga botse.
3: Thank you so much for having me. Let me take this opportunity and greet you guys, formerly Mr. Skumbuzo Mbaza and Madam Speaker. And also, let me greet everyone at home listening.
0: Yeah.
3: Sanbonan, I'm from Durban, by the way.
1: Yeah. Yeah, we're going to go English.
0: Love a boy.
3: Yes.
0: This name, off air, it caught us by surprise. Tell us about it.
3: Well, my mother actually gave me this name. It's my actual name. And I decided to roll with this.
1: Not a Monica.
3: It's not a stage name, but we're using it now in the music industry because it's already there. But my mom gave me the name. Mm-hmm. And when she told me the story, it's actually a very funny story.
1: Yeah.
3: Well, there was a taxi that she actually loved and it was named Loverboy.
1: Okay.
3: And my dad was a taxi driver.
0: Ooh.
1: Oh, that's way it all started. Yeah.
0: Makes a lot of sense.
3: Yeah.
0: It takes scene.
3: Exactly.
0: Young what you are Loverboy.
3: And then Loverboy came along.
0: And music industry, when did you start out in this industry?
3: The music industry, I think it was 2021 when I started.
0: Not so long ago. And how has it been so far?
3: It's been great. I think working with a lot of people, different genres and great minds, has changed the way that I see music as itself. You know, because now I feel like music is a language.
1: Yeah.
0: Nice.
3: More than just music. Yeah. It's a language.
1: Yeah. You see, I'm looking at you, Loverboy. Mm-hmm. Stating your point across. You're a shy person, right?
3: I'm a very shy person.
1: With a name like that, you better throw the shyness out of the window.
3: Can you imagine?
1: and the journey so far, how has it been?
3: It has been great. I think just to cut it short, last year I actually came across a very, very great opportunity that I can say has changed my life, and it's still going forward for me.
1: Yeah.
3: I got close to a friend of mine and my manager, an owner of Idonia Records, and they have been creating opportunities for a lot of young artists that are looking to actually push out their music.
1: Yeah.
3: And right now, I can say for myself, I'm happy with what I'm seeing with my life and where I'm going right now.
1: Yeah,
0: we love that for you.
1: You only started now. You said when in 2021,
3: right? Yeah, 2021. Yes.
1: I mean, that is just yesterday.
3: Yeah, exactly.
1: Mm-hmm. And what sparked the interest? I mean, someone with such kind of solid sound, Loverboy, would have thought that. I mean, you would have been in the industry longer.
0: Yeah.
1: You know.
3: Yeah.
1: And what sparked the interest much later on in your life?
3: Well, I think it all goes with the passion that I have.
1: Yeah.
3: Because singing has been there since I was a kid. And funny enough,
1: or only the opportunity.
3: Yeah, it was just the right time.
0: Oh, you know? Okay.
3: It was just the right time.
1: But were you doing something music related before 21?
3: Yeah, choirs, obviously. Yeah. Choirs and
1: oh, Doro.
0: Wow.
3: Yeah. We've been doing church choirs and all that, yeah.
1: Oh. Mm.
0: And then is there anyone influential within the music industry that maybe sort of led you to the sound that you are currently producing, or is it just your own thing?
3: Well, I can say, Guzi, there is a friend of mine that has been motivating me a lot and has been pushing me and teaching me a lot of things, connecting me with a lot of people. His name is Zema Geba. He's been there for me.
0: Nice.
3: And I've been learning a lot from him. And also, I think my sound is just a collection of different genres, because I listen to Abo Sanel musician, and then I go listen to Abo Billy Eilish, and then I listen to, you know, gospel. Then we put it together and make it spiritual in my own way.
1: You know, I like it when someone says I'm teachable, so I'm learning something from someone else. Not a lot of people have that in them to say, look, someone is teaching me something. And what is that one thing you know for sure in your journey so far, because you spoke about learning something from this good friend of yours. What is it that you think you know for sure so far as the music industry is concerned?
3: Well, what I think I know, okay, let me just say what I know for sure, is that music industry is a very big platform. And it's great. It just needs you to
1: focus. Shrewd as well.
3: Exactly. You just need to focus on yourself. And you just need to have the strength to take it all the way through. Because if you don't have the heart, you're going to stay behind.
0: Tell me, are you independent or under any record
3: label? I'm under a record label. It's Donya Records.
0: Okay. And how's that going for you? Because a lot of people have taken the single route, if you know what I'm saying.
3: Well, I can just say I'm a spoiled brat.
0: Oh, wow. Speaking of being a spoiled brat, you worked with Emza.
3: Yes.
0: Vala Vula.
3: Yes.
0: That's your song.
3: Yes.
0: That's Tell us about it.
3: That song actually is a very, very, you know, I don't know. When we came to the studio, we all came with this concept. We want to do something groovy. Let's try and find something groovy, you know. And then Ikep Master and Bugzin play the beats for us. And then we came across this Vala Vula. Then it became, it became a song that, as in, this is a December song. Actually, it's an everyday song. It's a Friday every day.
1: When was it released?
3: It was released, I think, April.
1: So, but already you're looking December vibes already there.
3: Well, the actual point is that I want to make music that will last. Classic music.
0: We need more of that. We do.
3: So even in 2027 you're gonna be still saying Vala Vula.
1: So normally when we have our visitors here, we incorporate them into our topic of the day. So this is what we've been having as our a topic of discussion. So we are into
0: Men's Mental Health Month,
1: yes,
0: as well as Father's Day Month or Father's Month.
1: But a lot of men feel that Father's Day is taking the back seat. It's not like getting that recognition, just like Ilanga Labo Mama. Someone was saying we are to blame as men because we tend to say no, njengendoda ngisaphe ama blomo ndada njengendoda ngifuna iven nje kuphela ngifuna umhlaba. Not everyone can afford to have umhlaba. Not everyone can afford to have leyo bhaki. Therefore, we tend to sideline certain things that could be coming to us as men. Because we say, look, we can't be seen in public wanting those things. And I want to to hear from you, lover boy. Do you think we are to blame somehow for not having ilanga lamadoda or the month yamadoda taken into, I mean, as a serious phenomenon, like the way people would ilanga labafazi and so forth?
3: Well, personally, I think we are not to blame. But partially we are to blame because Indota always says the person is strong, Indota ikhali, Indota does not want. So we don't want to show our emotions. We don't want to be appreciated ngendlela. We just want the simplest things and hide those things. We don't want to have public things. So if we were to actually look at a point whereby we're celebrating men or fathers, it would be a great thing. For that to happen.
1: How best do you think men should be celebrated? How best do you think this would be representative of how men could be celebrated?
3: Let's be honest, men are doing a lot.
1: Yeah, cool.
3: They're doing a lot and they're very silent about the things that they do most of the time, you know. They have emotions and then they bottle them in. And they go through a lot. We do have love about now, but some of them don't see. But then we don't speak, Nat. We don't have voices to speak because we don't want to seem or appear as weak.
0: At that point there, do you not also somewhat see it as maybe you guys are also self-sabotaging yourselves? Because if you don't speak, I cannot, lover boy, get into your head and figure out what it is that you're dealing with.
3: Yeah. That's very valid, because if you don't speak, we're going to actually drive ourselves to depression.
4: Yeah.
3: And most men are actually going through depression.
1: And another thing, we had this talk earlier on, no madam speaker. Mm. You see, Lento Leo, on your birthday, right?
3: Yeah.
1: Your woman, lover boy, uzobe tenge lingerie. And they say, utenge lewe na leo lingerie. And
0: they
1: say, look, I'll go get present. You know? But yeah.
3: Give me something valuable.
1: Yeah. No, it's about time now. We got to be vocal about what we need as men. And let's take this opportunity. Mm-hmm. Mansukubonge, thank you so much for coming through.
3: Thank you so much for having me.
1: You have aura right, man, about this.
0: You do. Man.
1: Thank
0: you. Please come again. Thank you so much for coming through. Social media platforms, if people want to stream your music as well, how can they do that?
3: Social media platforms, TikTok, Facebook, and Instagram. I'm Loverboy Music. So that's LoverBoy space MU. ZIQ.
0: Okay.
3: For both, three, ne? Mm-hmm. TikTok, Instagram, and Facebook.
1: Yeah.
3: And also on Spotify, iTunes, still the same handle. Loverboy Music.
1: Okay. Loverboy. Gotcha.
3: All right.
0: No, they got it. It's fine.
3: I see.

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3: 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So once we have the witnesses, we'll give a time frame. At the moment, it will be wishful on my side. So let's allow the committee to have its second meeting where we'll deal with the terms of reference, where we'll deal with the process of appointing the evidence leaders.
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4: We are here to tell the Premier's office that we are asking them to help us with the flooding of the illegal immigrants in our country. So we are having an over influx of illegal immigrants in our cities. If ever you can watch now, you go to the CBD, they have taken over the micro-scale economy. So those are some of our concerns as a China movement.
1: O sa le bjalo le loko la Action SA Dr. Mike Ramothwana o re ba thega mekgatlho ka moka yeo e gwanta go kgatlhanong le bafaladi bao ba sego molaong.
5: So as Action SA will always support all organizations that fight illegal immigration, because as you know, part of our policy position is that we must deal decisively with illegal immigration, we must deal decisively with the issue of foreigners taking economic opportunities from South Africans. That's the only way that we believe we can sort most of our prominent issues that we're having.
1: Botledu sore morago wa go tlona ka lebelo la dikilometara tše magolopedi o dumetswe supa ka iri selang ya N1 ka sondela ka ntle ga modimo le mo Limpopo moleledi wa kgora dinamelo Mashudu Mabata o re motledi o išitšwe ka diseleng tša maphodisa ka station sa maphodisa sa Belabela.
6: The driver was caught traveling 207 kilometers per hour in a restricted zone by traffic officials. The case has been handed over to Belabela subs for detention. 207 kilometers per hour is not driving, it's a weapon. At that speed, you can't react, you can't stop, you can't survive a crash.

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6: 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I mean, there's never been a word from the team or even from the coach himself. As it stands, he's still part of the team. So I don't know what's going to happen, but I know for a fact that won't, you know, discourage us as a team. If it happens that the coach leaves, he did a good job, fantastically, you know, an amazing job. And I must say also, it's a good return on investment for the club itself.
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Give up. Give up. Give up. Give up. Give up. Give up. Give up. Give up. Give up. Give up. Give up. Give up. Give up. Give up. Give up. Give up. Give up. Give up. Give up. Give up. Give up. Give up. Give up. Give up. Give up. Give up. Give up. Give up. Give up. Give up. Give up. Give up. Give up. Give up. Give up. Give up. Give up. Give up. Give up. Give up. Give up. Give up. Give up. Give up. Give up. Give up. Give up. Give up. Give up. Give up. Give up. Give up. Give up. Give up. Give up. Give up. Give up. Give up. Give up. Give up. Give up. Give up. Give up. Give up. Give up. Give up. Give up. Give up. Give up. Give up. Give up. Give up. Give up. Give up. Give up. Give up. Give up. Give up. Give up. Give up. Give up. Give up. Give up. Give up. Give up. Give up. Give up. Give up. Give up. Give up. Give up. 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
1: All injured passengers were transported to medical facilities by emergency vehicles. Traffic officials and police remain on site managing the situation. Motorists are urged to approach the area with caution, reduce speed and follow instructions from traffic officials. Traffic delays are expected.
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3: The NPA welcomes a sentence of life imprisonment handed down by the Estcourt Regional Court to a 40-year-old man following his conviction for the rape of his minor daughter. The offences took place in Wienan in the year 2022. In addition to the life sentence, the man was declared unfit to possess a firearm, with the court ordering that his name is entered into the National Register for Sex Offenders. The NPA remains steadfast in our pursuit for justice on behalf of the victims of crime. Children are amongst the most vulnerable members of our society, and they should be protected.
0: Motlhami wa mokgatlho wa March and March Jacinta Ngobeza Zuma wa rogantše mokgatlho wa gagwe le dikgaruru. 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
4: And I don't understand how are we marching with the police there in public with videos and cameras and media there every day, and you are claiming that we have been violent. There have been separate incidents that happened that have nothing to do with us as much and much, and then they attribute those incidents to us. Yet with every single incident that we've had, we've maintained peace, we've maintained order.
0: Nigeria e šutišitše sefofane sa yona sa mathomo sa go tšea badudi ba yona ka Afrika Borwa ka lebaka la mathata a peakanyo. 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
5: Over 70 Zimbabwean migrants arrived in the border town of Beitbridge on a chartered bus. Some families with their young children said they fled the western Cape town of Mossel Bay, fearing for their safety. It followed violent attacks there, where dozens of shacks were set on fire. The police have not yet linked the violence to anti-migrant sentiment. Tensions have been rising in South Africa, ahead of one group's June 30 deadline for illegal migrants to leave the country. Ghana has already airlifted hundreds of its citizens, as several other countries prepare to evacuate those seeking to return home.
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4: This is the right message at a dangerous moment for our country. South Africans must reject xenophobia, uphold our constitutional values, and never allow anger over hardship to become violence against vulnerable people. The DA will support every lawful effort in the GNU to restore order, secure our borders, and fix the broken systems that have allowed illegal immigration to become a source of fear and frustration.
3: Moleledi wa PAC a Papowe le sebepisegolo sa IFP Nhlanhla Gadebe ba dumelelana le seo.
5: We therefore support a stronger action against illegal immigration, corruption in the immigration system, document fraud, and employers who exploit undocumented workers. At the same time, the PAC wishes to emphasize a fundamental Pan-African principle: no African is a foreigner in Africa. The issue is not

0: African people themselves, but the unlawful and unmanaged movement of people across borders. We reject xenophobia.
1: What citizens now want to see are measurable outcomes: stronger border management, effective enforcement of immigration laws, action against corruption within the system, and greater accountability from those responsible for implementation.
2: Karolelengwe Lerato Ngobeni wa Action SA o re ga ba bone President Ramaphosa a tsweleditse selo se seswa.
3: We as Action SA have consistently argued that South Africa's immigration challenges are fundamentally an enforcement challenge. We already have laws and institutions in place, but there's been a failure to implement them effectively. We have repeatedly raised concerns about porous borders, corruption among officials, weaknesses in the asylum system and visa systems, and the slow pace of consequence management against those who undermine the integrity of our immigration framework.
2: Kolebelo moetapele wa Rais Mzansi Songezo Zibi o ipileditse gore go phethagatswe melawana ya go shumana le tsa bofaladi.
4: Let us just implement South Africa's laws the way that they should. It's not complicated. The reason that we've got this crisis is that we've simply failed to implement our own laws. So that is the second thing. What Rais Mzansi will never condone is anyone hitting the streets, getting into somebody's home and beating them up and taking the place of the government, which is also not allowed to get in anywhere and beat someone up. That we will never condone.
2: Pero ye re tlhamotse credit ya bo SABC Zalen Merenten al parlamenteng ke Beatrice Chilwane tlokola tsela.
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9: We are asking them to help us with the flooding of the illegal immigrants in our country. So we are having an over influx of illegal immigrants in our cities. If ever you can watch now, you go to the CBD, they have taken over the microscale economy. So those are some of our concerns as a child movement.
8: Setlhopha seo se thegilwe ke bathegi ba Action SA party eo e sotse leano la President Cyril Ramaphosa la go šomana le bafaladi seo se tlhaloswa ke leloko la Action SA Dr. Mike Ramothwala
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14: 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And then they attribute those incidents to us. Yet with every single incident that we've had, we've maintained peace, we've maintained order.
13: Asikulu Itabelo obolela lagatong la bafaladi ba magolo ba o bana go le dibeke tse tharo ba robala ka ntla ga dikantoro tsa gore ya merero ya selagae ka morao ga dipego tsa gore ba tlhaselwa bafaladi ba tshabetse dikantorong tse morao ga gore go tlhaselwe mabenkele a bafaladi ka Escort ka KwaZulu Natal beke ya go feta. 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
15: And we are still fearing that we will be attacked. The attack will be there. And we may ask the government to do their work properly and stop what so ever taking the law of South Africa into their hand by doing that. And if they enforce the law, we think we should be grateful. And even so, if they answer on our demand, we can go into the community and living the way we were living.
13: Tabiso Qulu o na le lebenkele potlana gausu le mabenkele go parara a workshop ka bogare bya toropo ya Durban. 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
16: The people, what I can say is the people are right, you know. Yeah, things are happening, you know, our brothers are getting sick, they're doing drugs, smoking, and this is the cause of, well, everyone knows. But what I can say is, I feel like there's a better way of doing things than violence. Yeah, because what I can tell you is, okay, out of 100 people, 100 immigrant people, it's only the 20% is the one that, you know, that's just damaging everything.
13: Barekishi ba bangwe ka bogare bya toropo ya Durban ba re president Ramaphosa o swanetse go ba ele khale a buletse ka taba ye.
17: His response came a little too late because this did not start now. It started a long time ago. He should have addressed the issue then. Now everything has spiraled out of control. Our president's speech is very late. It also shows he's not thinking about South Africans. We're fighting for our country, so we'll have peace. And you'll find what is happening here in South Africa is not happening in their countries.
13: Ngobe Sezuma o re president Ramaphosa a kabe a tlile ka leano leo letilego ge nkabe a akareditse setšhaba. 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
18: Right now are devastated about what had happened, and it is the thing that children, you know, when you are still young, you just go where you think, and then you are going to maybe enjoy or with friends, but it never went the way. Now family, since there is no trace of this young man at home, everybody is wondering what will be the outcome of it. But our belief and our trust, it is in God, and it is also in the police.
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19: The actual diving team will continue in the morning where they will dive in to check if there's no body that is inside the water. Yeah, you know, this is crocodile rivers. There are crocodiles and hippopotamus. When they say, we say using the drone to search down below the river splits into two. They say they'll start from where the river splits into two. They couldn't start today because there are a lot of hippopotamus on that area. So in the morning, they'll try to come back and check if the hippos have left and try to ask other department to assist.
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2: The NFP has taken firm action against four party leaders in a move that's been seen as a latest fallout from Bali Shinga's expulsion. KZN Secretary Zodwa Mtshali's suspension follows her public statements backing Shinga. The party says Mtshali is suspended for 3 months pending an investigation into her conduct. In addition, Sibusiso Mkabela has been removed as national chairperson, while Bawinile Mhlongo has been stripped of the national organizer position. These three, along with Thuba Twala, have all been removed from the party's NEC and National Working Committee. The NFP says the decisions aim to strengthen discipline, accountability, and organizational stability. Zanele Buthelezi, SABC News, Durban.
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3: We have deployed a number of resources, both financially and human resource. We were unable to get a successful and convincing breakthrough in terms of the syndicate on that area, to a point where General Rebel, I was convinced that maybe the syndicate is within us, because we can't send serious personnel and highly trained official to a place continuously and unable to get a breakthrough. It means the problem, you must start looking within you.
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4: All injured passengers were transported to medical facilities by emergency vehicles. Traffic officials and police remain on site managing the situation. Motorists are urged to approach the area with caution, reduce speed, and follow instructions from traffic officials. Traffic delays are expected.
1: Motlami wa mogatlwa March and March, Justin Tango Besa Zuma, wa rogantse mogatlwa kwa go lidi garurum. 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
5: And I don't understand how are we marching with the police there in public with videos and cameras and media there every day, and you are claiming that we have been violent. There have been separate incidents that happened that have nothing to do with us as much and much, and then they attribute those incidents to us. Yet with every single incident that we've had, we've maintained peace, we've maintained order.
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0: In the first ever speech by a pontiff to the Spanish Congress, Pope Leo called for a coordinated, solidarity-based and efficient response to the challenge of migration and for migrants to be treated with dignity. The left-wing Spanish government is in the process of legalizing the status of at least 500,000 migrants, but the issue has become politically divisive in Spain. The Pope also called for diplomatic bravery to promote international peace, and he expressed concern at rearmament within Europe.
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2: For more than two decades, South Africa has demonstrated what is possible when government, healthcare workers, researchers, civil society organizations and communities work together with a shared purpose. Together we have expanded access to treatment and driven down new HIV infections. But our work is far from over. 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
3: We have deployed a number of resources, both financially and human resource. We were unable to get a successful and convincing breakthrough in terms of the syndicate on that area. To a point where General Rebel, I was convinced that maybe the syndicate is within us because we can't send serious personnel and highly trained official to a place continuously and unable to get a breakthrough. It means the problem you must start looking within you.
1: Go sa le bjalo ke lekgala mathomo morago wa nako itšego province e bega go thakgola tlase ga melato yeo ya manago le ya thobalano fa o go begilwe go phokotšego ya diperesente tše 12.4 go melato yeo e begilwego. 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
4: We believe that the reduction of sexual offences may be attributed among others to the various awareness campaigns conducted through the province. We have been having a lot of problems with sexual offenses, but we are definitely say we turn up a little bit of a corner, and we hope that we're going to keep that. This has been achieved through radio interviews, community dialogues, school outreach programs, various media platforms, and other awareness initiatives.
1: Mokgatlho wa NFP o fegile baetapele bagolwane ba ona ba bane go seo go gononelwago le go thega modulasilo wa fegile wa mokgatlho ka KwaZulu-Natal Mbali Shinga. 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
5: The NFP has taken firm action against four party leaders in a move that's been seen as a latest fallout from Mbali Shinga's expulsion. KZN Secretary Zodwa Mjali's suspension follows her public statements backing Shinga. The party says Mjali is suspended for 3 months pending an investigation into her conduct. In addition, Sibusiso Mkabela has been removed as national chairperson, while Bawinile Mhlongo has been stripped of the national organizer position. These three, along with Tuba Twala, have all been removed from the party's NEC and National Working Committee. The NFP says the decisions aim to strengthen discipline, accountability, and organizational stability. Zanele Buthelezi, SABC News, Durban.
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6: We do know, of course, it's going to be a tough game. Mexico is not easy team at home hosting the World Cup, but I think we've got the character. You know, our build-up to get into the stage was very difficult. You know, at one stage we lost some points and there was quite difficulties and we had to win certain games, but they overcame all the obstacles that were in their way. And the only obstacles now in our way is, of course, Mexico and the group that we're in. But I'm very confident because Hugo's done a fantastic job. You know, he really has. He's got the team buzzing. He's got them working. They're very, very talented bunch of players. And I've got a good feeling, actually. I think they're going to get a good result. Not going to be easy, we all know that, but just the way they conducted themselves over the last 6 months and 8 months, building up to this particular time, has been really good for everybody.
1: Tabagolo re gore maphelo Western Cape re province ina le dipetetso tse di swa tse go ka ba tse dikete tse masompeni nne tsa toa tsa HIV go bona dipetetso tse go ka ba tse dikete tse tsela tsa bana ka ngwaga ke mafelelo a ditaba re kopana gape go tsa iria senyane go thobela FM ke a leboga
0: ditaba tsa SABC yo ikemego e satse le tlhakore go thobela FM ka mashilo mdluli Nanole o litlisetswa ke SABC Education ka

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2: But we hope the likes of mining, which accounts for just under 6% of our economy and was up 0.6% in Q1, will at least try to help. And also when it comes to consumer spending, which accounts for almost 60% of our economy, that will also help the situation, given that we've seen that inflation during that period was at least manageable, a little bit low, and also interest rates, you know, were still decent enough, meaning they were not yet increased. And the impact of this Iran war will only start to filter in Q2.
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3: We'll only be able to give the time frames once we have the evidence leaders, once we have the witnesses, once we have agreed in terms of the terms of reference and how we want to interact with witnesses, and once we have had

0: 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At the moment, it will be wishful on my side. So let's allow the committee to have its second meeting, where we'll deal with the terms of reference, where we'll deal with the process of appointing the evidence leaders.
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2: For more than two decades, South Africa has demonstrated what is possible when government, healthcare workers, researchers, civil society organizations, and communities work together with a shared purpose. Together, we have expanded access to treatment and driven down new HIV infections. But our work is far from over. Our goal is not only to treat HIV, our goal is to prevent it.
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3: 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So we are having an over influx of illegal immigrants in our cities. If ever you can watch now, you go to the CBD, they have taken over the microscale economy. So those are some of our concerns as a HIV movement.
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1: 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go go go go go go go go go go go go go go go go go go go go go go go go go go go go go go go go go go go go go go go go
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0: Yeah, boy. 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

0: Let It Flow, Tony Braxton, di torong chaka go tshobela FM le go tla ka tshola Africa Borwa pele ga re file batch right are no pain no gain re le betse metse rena ke ba sepedi nde te re tswa iring 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
2: 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Ike ni alakamo Captain Park, aike modi a manchata, man of the match, arnalwe na man of the match. 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
4: Man of the match, man of the match. 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